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Well, good morning, good afternoon, good evening, everybody, and welcome to the Keep Dancing Show, live on Line Dance Radio with me, Nick Goodman. I don't know what happened at the start there, whether you heard anything or not, so anyway, I hope you're all doing okay. So we started the show off there with a bit of a different, a bit of a remix of Here You Come Again from the wonderful Dolly Parton, who sadly lost a battle, a very short battle with cancer, on Tuesday. So from out of the blue, really. It's very, very, very bad that we've lost somebody as well. I'm just going to play one more track, and this is to Tim Curry as well, who passed away on the same day, also aged 80. We'll go with a bit of Sweet Transvestite from the Rocky Horror Show. Of course, Tim Curry played a massive part in that as well. So here we go with this one.

Oh, there we go. So, yeah, yes, that was a bit of Sweet Transvestite, bit of a remix there as well for you. So that's my my big shout out to both the wonderful Dolly Parton and Tim Curry, of course. So next one, let's go on with the next one. The next one is Bigger Picture, not Bigger Houses, Bigger Picture. This one comes from Darren Bailey. So here we go with this one.

Oh, there we go, with a bit of bigger picture there. So the chat through chat has been posted, and I will say sorry to all my usual listeners. Unfortunately, I can't just at the moment. I will do what I can, and I will be here live wherever possible. But we are going through the next round of appointments with consultants, and now as far as I know, all the tests are done. So it's a backwards and forwards to the hospital with various consultants, and planning the next operations and the recovery and what happens next. So yes, although you do see me out occasionally, is still going through a bit of a rough patch. I'll be here where I can, and I'll just keep you up to date wherever possible on the Facebook page. And as long as we're not wasting our time at hospital like we did last time, and went for told to come at 9 o'clock in the morning after spending from 3 o'clock till about 9 o'clock. The one day, the next day, they told us to come back at 9 a.m. So we came back at 9 a.m. and didn't get seen until 7:30 p.m. So yes, hopefully, to me that's a waste of time. But yeah, never mind. We get through it. We'll get through it at some point, you know. And yeah, hopefully it will all come to an end and we can start to settle back down again. Anyway, so let's put this one on. It comes from the fabulous Maggie, and it's called What If?

Oh, beautiful track there. To What If from Maggie. Next one up for you. This comes from A Road of Light and Hayley Wheatley. So here we go with Wings That Fly.

Well, there we go. Two back to back there. And yes, that was that was called Sing That Song from that's from Heather and Lee, an advanced level dance there. So yes, now this one I kind of got to grips with this one. I've been working on it a little bit so we've got a bit of Ziggy coming up. So this one I definitely will be releasing as a wheelchair dance as well. So it's quite an easy one to do. So here we go with this one. It's called Ziggy.

0: Oh, there we go, with a bit of a Ziggy, yes, and it went quite well, so yeah. Anyway, next one up for you comes from Mr. Colin Geese, and this one is Devil Wants Your Soul.
1: Whoa.

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That was The Devil Wants My Soul. Next one up for you. Let's go with this one. It's from Tina Argyle. It's called Honky Tonk Highway. I'm going to follow that with a Maddie and Simon dance. Giddy up, get down.

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Next one up, as I said, it's a bit of Giddy Up, Get Down.

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It was a bit of giddy up, get down. And yes, let's say a few hellos while we're in the chat room. We've got Bev Thompson. Hello, lovely. I hope you're well. We've got the lovely Pauline and Dave Baycroft. And Pauline saying, hi, Nick. Happy to join you for a while. Hope you guys are doing well in your new home. And Dave asking us if we've settled in. Yes, we've settled in. We've got one room completed. Which is the bathroom, the biggest room in the house. But we are getting there with the others. We're almost there in the bedroom, and the kitchen is pretty much done. A few more bits and pieces in there. The lounge is almost done. The sunroom is a bit of a dumping ground at the moment, and it's a bit like the we haven't quite finished off in the dressing room or second bedroom as well. But, yeah, it all takes a while. And then we've got the garden. So that's the thing. One thing that does annoy me is that everything that you need, that's everything that I need, that's comes with the label of disabled or accessible, always comes with a high price. And I know they don't make many of them, but there are quite a few of us in wheelchairs that need them. So I think, you know, come on guys, get in with the picture. It's, you know, the more that, if you brought the price down, we'd buy more. You don't have to need accessible. You just make everything accessible, and then whether you need it accessible or not, you can buy it. Yeah, that makes it simple to me. But anyway, it is what it is, I suppose. Anyway, let's go with this one. This is Let's Get Loud. Also, I'm going to quick shout out to Teresa, guys, as well. She says, sorry I'm late to the show, but that's okay. It's not a problem. And it's just nice that you've tuned in. Anyway, here we go with Let's Get Loud.

Oh, there we go, with a bit of Let's Get Loud. And yes, hopefully I'm loud enough. Anyway, let's go with this one. This one comes from Roy and Fiona. It's very rare that they do a beginner level dance, but this is Loco in Acapulco.

Oh, there we go. So, next one up for you. I think I've got time to squeeze in two more. So, I'm going to go with this one from Ed Sheeran, a bit of Azizan.

Oh, there you go. So that was a bit of Azzy Sam. I'm going to leave you with a bit of How Deep Is Your Love from Jose and from Gregory. And yes, thanks for joining me today. I will see you all next week, hopefully on Tuesday. And yes, all being well, but we never know what happens. And yeah, we just have to take it day by day at the minute. So anyway, here we go with this one, and I will speak to you all soon. Much love to you all. Bye.

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1: Hi, it's Betty here. 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We receive messages from people saying things like, "You gave me hope when I had none, and I didn't know where to turn until here I have stepped in." 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And I can tell you that your kindness is making a real difference. So whether you've donated, fundraised, or simply spread the word, please know that you are part of something truly special. Thank you from all of us at the LDF.
0: 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You've been listening to Nick Goodman, Online Dancer Radio. 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Love everybody. Adventure outside the line. 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

0: Good morning, good afternoon, good evening. It's Donna.
1: And Craig.
0: Coming to you live from an absolutely beautiful, beautiful day in just outside of Charlotte, North Carolina. And we've got what I'll say is a great playlist planned for tonight, Craig. I don't know your thoughts, but you know, I did.
1: Considering it is yours and you put it together, of course you're going to say it's a great list.
0: But I think it ties into, you know, I was thinking about this coming into the month, if you will, and kind of how do we come up with our, for lack of a better word, theme each month for our show. And I think you actually came up with the theme for this month.
2: Yeah.
0: And I just ran with the music, if you will. But really honing in on kind of the tagline of our show, Live, Love, Line. So a lot of songs that talk about living large, larger than life might be one of them. Loving, gosh, there's so many great line dances to songs that have the word love in it. And for line, we'll talk about dancing outside the lines, but maybe dancing's not the right word. Really just the people. We've done a lot about the people that this line dance community has brought to us. And today I happened to get an email that resonated being alive. And I I'm obsessed with Ted Lasso. And as a leader in my big girl job, there's a site called Lead It Like Lasso. And today's message comes from season 4. We laugh, we hurt, we fall, we get back up. We're a mess. And I just love that. Being messy means being alive. And so hence the lead-in song for tonight's show, It's a Great Day to Be Alive. Because if we are alive, we might be a little messy. The people that we encounter might have a lot of mess going on. And God knows, Craig and I have been through some messy stuff, some hard stuff, some painful stuff over the last month since we all connected. If you follow us on Facebook or are friends with us on Facebook, you know that we had a great loss in my family, or I should say our family. My father got very sick. Craig and I were actually off enjoying a great line dance weekend in Pigeon Forge, Tennessee, with the Jamie Marshall, having really just a great time. I remember walking in there that Thursday night for their open dance and getting tearful, seeing folks that I didn't even know I was going to see that weekend. And then sadly on Friday, I got a call that my father was taken to the emergency room, and within less than a week, we lost him. So he lived, as he would say, 85 great years. He had 85 great years of being alive. And so we obviously have been through a lot over the last 3 weeks since his passing. But a reminder that, yeah, it's going to hurt. It's going to be painful. But be alive. Alive means messy. So with that, we've got a great lineup of songs for tonight. And we're going to start with Live. And what better song to start with, aside from It's a Great Day to Be Alive, than one of my absolute favorite Simon Ward dances, Larger Than Life.
1: So Larger Than Life. Backstreet Boys, here you go.
0: Wow.

0: It's funny. I refer to that one as the patty cake dance. Because I can't do that foot thing where you got to clap, slap.
1: Clap, snap.
0: Belly flap something.
2: Anyways.
1: Ain't nobody want to see no belly flapping. Anyway, larger than life. What a great, let's all be larger than life. Hang on, my mic is being adjusted. Sorry, Craig's controlling all of that. I'm just talking. All right, there we go. Oh, look at that. Give me a new mic and I'm louder than I already am. Louder than life.
0: Donna stole my mic. That was a problem. She took my microphone away from me.
1: Anyway, so sticking with the live or life or be alive portion of the show, the next one we've got for you tonight is Best Life. The dance is by the Cody Flowers and Dustin Betts. Best Life, not to be confused with Betts Life. That's Dustin's life.
0: I was going to say, and also the Larger Than Life song, by the way, it's the name of the song. So we started with Larger Than Life, the dance, and now you're going to be doing Better Than Life, and the name of the song is Larger Than Life.
1: No, we're doing Best.
0: Oh.
1: Oh, boy. Where's the producer?
0: Where's the rules? You changed the sequence on me.
1: The sequence is right there.
0: Oh, yeah, it is. Oops.
1: Oh, boy. I need a producer helper here.
0: Oh, look at that. Hey,
1: I'm the producer in the chair. Yes. Best Life. Then we're going to Bigger Than Life. You're giving all my secrets away. All right, here we go. Best Life. Cody and Dustin.

0: All right. Testing. So that was
1: a little better. There you go. Hey, look at that.
0: Best life. And I'm bouncing into the chat room real fast before we carry on with my list. And saying hello to Patricia, joining us from Turkey, where it is 1 a.m. And Patricia, I was going to say, was great watching Simon dance, period. Yes, larger than life in Turkey a few days ago. But for me, I just love watching Simon dance. I remember, I think you were at Eurodance with us a couple months ago. And a dance of his that I had never seen, Titanic. And I was mesmerized more just by the pure joy of watching Simon dance, one of his own dances. So yes, watching Simon dance larger than life. And I'm looking forward to a couple of opportunities to dance with Simon here very soon. He'll be at New York State of Line coming up here in, geez Louise, literally about 4 or 5 weeks here in the States. So that's going to be up in the Catskills. So looking forward to dancing that amongst many other Simon dances. But just dancing with Simon very soon.
1: How universal is geez Louise? Is that like an internationally known geez Louise?
0: It is now. And hello to Lou. Yes, Lou. The funny thing is, now. And hello to Lou. Yes, Lou. The funny thing is, we do have a template that I shared with Craig

0: show Be Alive. I think that's my new favorite tagline from Ted Lasso. And we're not fully through season four. And thankfully, the email that I got today did not give away any spoilers. So I don't know what's yet to happen in season four. We're only about five episodes in. But the message that came to me today about Be Alive, because if we're messy, we're alive. And I like that. I like that. So our next song, make sure Craig's got it in the right sequence here.
1: Yes, finally.
0: We're going to, this is one of my favorite dances, which I'm not going to lie, many of the dances on the list tonight are my favorite dances, but I actually remember when I first saw this one. This is Jose Miguel Balakwavane and Gregory Danvois, Bigger Than Life. And this was actually one of my very first teaches at a big event. I taught this at New England Line Dance Showstopper a couple of years ago and met some friends. I don't know if they're tuned in, but I did meet some new friends. Well, they became my friends after one lesson with me, Melissa and Teresa, and it was Teresa's 70th birthday, and we were celebrating life right there with her because she had been maybe 5 years post breast cancer, so celebrating being alive. So here we go with Bigger Than Life.
1: Here we go.

0: I just love everything about that song and that dance. And bigger than life.
1: I've definitely seen it. It's actively being danced overseas. I haven't seen it much over here. It should be here. That's why you brought it.
0: Exactly.
1: Great dance.
0: Might have to revitalize that here in the States. But yeah.

0: happened to see. I think Gregory posted a video recently of them dancing it somewhere, maybe at New Line. I'm trying to think of where I saw it, but definitely made me smile. Now, I didn't promise that all of the music was going to be upbeat, because especially as we get into the sappy love portion of the theme for tonight, this next one, so powerful. And I pulled up the lyrics here before we play it. This is a Darren Bailey dance, Reason to Live. And gosh, I know there's people struggling, and a lot of people will come to us in the line dance community and tell us how line dancing saved their life. And I think every one of us has probably heard that from someone in this community, because of the community and the family that we create. And so the lyrics of this song speak to, if you're hearing this song, it's a gift, a reason to live. How powerful is that? So with that, let's tune into Reason to Live.
1: And that's Citizen Soldier. Citizen Soldier. Cannot say that five times fast.

0: Wow. That's a goosebump song for so many reasons. So yeah, Reason to Live. Citizen Soldier, Darren Bailey. Popping back out. I know Adrian Checkley, who just came off the air, is tuned in. Hello, Adrian. Thank you for joining us. I know you and Craig are, I can hear the ping chatting to my left here. So welcome and thanks for joining us tonight.
1: It is actually pretty cool because we have a lot of people that are listening in. They don't always get into the chat, but it's nice to have Lou on here, Adrian on here, of course, both LDR DJs. Well, yes. No, sir, Lou, I don't know. Is Joan the DJ? Because you said from a dancer's perspective, but you're DJing music, so I don't know. But
0: and Lou, thank you for sharing your setup. It looks very familiar. Actually, it almost reminds me back to COVID days. That's probably what our living / dining space looked like, minus the desk.
1: Oh, they actually had a setup where it literally is like a production.
0: Exactly. Like I said, she could be my producer when we're doing this show. Lou, we might have to talk off air. So anyway, that was Reason to Live. Carrying on with our live. Actually, this one ties into, oh my gosh, so much. And I had not seen this dance until I was doing my searching for tonight's show. But this is basically me and Craig in a nutshell. And actually, if I recall, this is exactly what was on the t-shirt that you gave to me when you proposed. Live, Laugh, Love. And it actually said, Live, Laugh, Love with me forever. I still remember that however many years later.
1: And it had Mickey and Minnie on it in a little pin as flip-flops.
0: All of the above. And it was hot.
1: That's a story for another day, but that's a funny story for another day.
0: That could be a good story for another day. We had both kids with us. Oh my goodness. It was just hot the day Craig decided to propose. I think it was 1,000 degrees outside. But that'll be for another day because we're still living, laughing, and loving each other in this journey of life and being alive as best we can be each day through the mess. So here we go. This is Live, Laugh, Love, and the dance is Rob Fowler Dance.
1: And Clay Walker is the artist.

0: Tune in every Monday, 9 p.m. UK time for Dave Morgan's Timelines playlist, celebrating the best in line dance, past, present, and future.
1: All right. So that was Live, Laugh, Love. And that's a toe tapper. I'm sitting here bouncing in the chair, smiling from ear to ear.
2: My background on my iPad is a ChatGPT image of a beach with a lounge chair and a nice ocean with a sunset. And that's what we had to stare at while listening to that one.
1: Absolutely. Absolutely. So if you're just tuning in, like my friend Rona Kay, I see you out there on the chat. Welcome, my sunshine. Tonight's theme, Live, Love, Line, and all of the songs pertaining to either living, loving, or dancing inside or outside the line. And really, again, just the people that this amazing community brings to us. So that was Live, Laugh, Love, a Rob Fowler dance to a really catchy tune. Now I'm moving into the love portion, and my goodness, so many amazing, amazing dances and songs that have the word love or have a meaning of love or make us think of love. And some might cause you to have a few tears. There's some really powerful emotional music out there that I've shared with the different choreographers that we've had the privilege of dancing with and learning from. It's amazing when they can take a piece of music, add a beautiful dance to it. I call it art. I don't know what else to call it, because how amazing what they can do and what a song, how a song can move you. Oh, I should have done that. What a song can do. Now we might have to throw that one in. That is not in my playlist.
2: Anyways, you brought up the point about what an artist can do, because it is truly art. And it made me think about, because you know, song swaps and all that, it's always a debate. Everyone's talking about it. But think about the Mona Lisa. So you have the Mona Lisa, it's on a certain medium, right? And her eyeballs are getting huge. I don't know what she's thinking. I'll find out when we go mute. But basically, take that and make it watercolor, or take that and do it in crayons, or take that, and it's not the same. So that piece of art, you know, the media, the music, and everything about it. Sorry.
1: No, that's fair. Moving into our love theme, love category. First one we chose was, Well, we're going to skip over the first one that I chose. We're going to go with Love Somebody, which is a Maggie Gallagher. Love Somebody.

0: And that was Love Somebody, Maggie Gallagher. Sticking with our love theme.
1: And Maggie Gallagher.
0: Yeah, yeah. Maybe it was intentional. The next one is Fallen in Love. And this is Gary O'Reilly and Maggie Gallagher collaboration.
1: This song is Fallen in Love by Post Malone.

0: And if you're sitting there thinking that Donna and I are singing to each other and staring into our eyes while we're singing.
1: You're correct.
0: You're correct, yes. Of course we are.
1: I was going to say, I cannot stop smiling, even through some of the ones that are going to be tearjerkers. What just great music that these incredible choreographers have given us, some great dances to go along with. That's another one that I was just tapping along and smiling through, and I'm hoping that all of you out there are feeling our love coming through the radio tonight or through the station tonight, smiling along with us, maybe tapping your toe along to some of these tunes. Next one that we've got queued up for you is a Craig Bennett and Madison Glover collaboration, Love Grows. So here we go. Love Grows.
0: Love Grows, Where's My Rosemary Goes by Smiles. Here we go. Nope.
1: Wrong button.

0: again, just wanted to put a smile on your face. Hopefully you're all enjoying the tunes tonight. Sticking with our love theme, this is probably one of my favorite dances. I think this actually came out during COVID.
1: I was just going to comment about how you taught it and danced it downstairs in our basement back at the house in
0: In the basement. Well, that was after we converted our dining room, living room space into our dance space. So as everyone knows, hard to believe 6 years plus since we went into a full-blown shutdown around the world. Look at where we've come now, and hopefully we're spreading more love and joy today than we were when all of us had to learn to really love the person that we were sharing a home space with. But this was one of my favorite dances that came out of that. I remember teaching it upstairs in our living room. Then we moved and converted everything downstairs to the basement. Rona Kay, I know, was on the line with us. We held one of the coolest New Year's Eve bashes ever. And I say New Year's Eve bash because I think we gathered, Craig figured out a way to use technology and bring folks from all over the area together to have our traditional New Year's Eve celebration of line dance, and figured out a way to tune in different DJs from different parts of the Northeast and New Jersey area, and, you know, made the best of a really challenging time with smiles, laughter, and love. So hopefully we can continue to do that now that we're all back out in the real world. But this one is a Grace David dance. The dance is Love You Cha. I'm obsessed with this version of this song, and I still to this day love this little beginner dance by Grace David. Love You Cha.

0: Aha. Uh-huh. Love you. Love you, Cha. A phenomenal Grace David dance. Lou, I saw you said that you just convinced your teacher to bring it back. I still will teach that dance any chance that I get. I absolutely love it. Nice beginner dance. So love to hear that you are having that brought back out in the chat room here on the Facebook radio chat room. Martha, hello, hello up there outside of Pittsburgh. Martha's probably covered in yellow paint as she's preparing. We're down to, gosh, Martha, are we down to 2 weeks? Three weeks, maybe. I probably have the math wrong here. But Martha's getting ready for the inaugural Gettysburg Dance Rodeo. Craig and I are super excited to be a part of that event with the theme of Wizard of Oz for this year, 2026 inaugural. I already am working on my costume. I think Craig knows his costume for our Wizard of Oz costume night.
1: It was going to be a Galinda, but they don't make dresses big enough.
0: That would have been fitting to match with mine. Wink, wink. Now, can you figure out what I'm planning to be? I'll be a little green. A little green. Anyway, hello, Martha. Thank you for joining us. And yes, Rona, best New Year's Eve ever. That is when Rona and our friendship began, and what a gift that has been. If you do not know the amazing inside and out Rona Kay, get the opportunity if you're at an event to say hello and get to know the joy that Rona brings to the dance community and the love that she shares. And she is, this might be a little biased, but probably one of the absolute best instructors that I have had the privilege of learning from. And if you know voodoo, wink, wink, that's a fantastic Rona Kay dance. And happy.
1: Happy.
0: We could do a Rona Kay night. Rona, we're going to have to get you live on the show with us.
1: We're going to have to get her here in Charlotte.
0: There we go. On the show. There we go.
1: And by the way, we're going to see Martha in
0: like 10 days.
1: 10 days. 10 days. Be you, Dylan DeClue, and Mark Polino all teaching up there in Pittsburgh. I'm going to be DJing that day. That's actually going to be a fun event. I think there's still some room available. So if you're able to join, join us. I'm sure we're going to have a great time.
0: It'll be, and this is my favorite word to describe an event, epic. An epic night, day, probably weekend. We can turn one day into 3 days really fast. Anyway, and we'll be alive. So if you're just tuning in, I shared the theme for tonight's show is Live, Love, Line, which is the name of our show, but I happened to see something. So for those of you that were tuned in right at the top of the hour, you're going to have to hear this again. So Craig and I are huge, huge Ted Lasso fans. And there is a book that was written a couple of years ago called Lead It Like Lasso. It's a fantastic book. And I often say the lessons that I learn as a leader can really be attributed to life in general. So this is a great book. And there is a weekly email that comes out, particularly now that season 4 of Ted Lasso is on the air. And I think it just wrapped up potentially last night here in the States. But I loved the message today, and it came into my inbox early this afternoon, and it said, be alive. That was the subject. And I thought, how fitting to get that message today as we had mapped out kind of the plan for tonight's show. And it started with this quote that was from Ted Lasso season 4. We laugh, we hurt, we fall, we get back up, we're a mess. I love everything about that. It goes on further to say, being messy just means being alive. So noodle on that. I think there's something powerful in that message. And it's okay to be a mess. And it's okay to, every time you think something's done, the next curveball comes your way. But that's okay because that means we're alive.
1: I was going to say, it seems like at times when you're waiting for the other foot, you never knew it was a dang millipede, you know?
0: Absolutely. Absolutely. Anyway, carrying on with the show, this next one, absolutely love this dance. And we told a story about this one, and I know we played this one probably maybe 2 weeks ago, 3 weeks ago. Well, I guess our monthly show, so maybe last month. But this dance, this song, just so powerful. So we're going to play it again for you, and it's Would Have Loved Her by Darren Bailey.
1: This song is Would Have Loved Her by Chris Bandy.

0: Still smiling over here. Would have loved her. Beautiful. Beautiful song and equally beautiful dance by Darren. Carrying on with our love theme. Now this one gets the toes tapping and my arms are already moving. If that doesn't give it away.
1: It
0: heaven,
1: doesn't.
0: Heaven.
1: That gives it away. The
0: Does
1: other
0: that
1: thing,
0: give it
1: really,
0: away?
1: Yeah,
0: the arms.
1: Yeah.
0: You know, you got to raise the arms to heaven. So this is one of still my favorite. Like I said, there's a lot in the list tonight that are my favorites. Love Me to Heaven. This one is Guillaume Richard and Gregory Danois. Love Me to Heaven.

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1: No place I'd rather be.
2: All right. That was Love Me to Heaven. And a little ad for Adrian's show. You can catch him before. Well, I didn't catch if that was the Wednesday show.
3: He's got a couple. So that was that was the All Request Show. And of course, he's got the Country Love, which you would love.
2: I would love.
3: Yes.
2: I just need to get out of work to listen to some of this. Or tune in while I'm at work.
3: I was going
2: to
3: say, they don't.
2: I could tune in while at work. Yeah. I might have to change that up. Put a little country on in the music.
3: Her
2: the
3: treadmill desk. And I'm not kidding. She will walk three miles while typing emails.
2: Yep. My brain works really well while I'm on the treadmill.
3: So if you put it down slow speed, does that mean that your texting emails get shorter, or do you like?
2: No.
3: All right.
2: That's what Copilot's for. It makes my emails shorter. Anyway, carrying on. So that was Love Me to Heaven. Gregory and Guillaume. We're going back to Gary. And this one, I'm trying to think if Gary taught us this maybe when he was in Charlotte. We hosted Gary two years ago.
3: It was the last one he played. So we played it.
2: Return to Love? I thought he taught us this.
3: Oh, yeah, he did. This is Disney, isn't it?
2: This is Disney.
3: Oh, yes, he did teach it. Yep, he did.
2: Absolutely love this dance.
3: Disney.
2: And another one, you talked about some dances that have to be brought back. This would be a great one. So this is Return to Love, Gary O'Reilly. And the song? Andre Bocelli and Ella Goulding. We might be butchering her last name. Poor Ella.

0: Beautiful. Return to Love, Gary O'Reilly. And I don't know if you heard Craig say Disney before it came on. I remember when Gary taught us that dance. There's that one part of the music where, oh, I'm still getting goosebumps. I'm smiling. We've got a beautiful view outside these windows. So Craig shared in the chat room a picture of our little setup here. What you can't see is we're surrounded by big windows that overlook. We'd see the lake if it weren't for the trees. But the sun setting here in Charlotte right now is absolutely gorgeous. So again, just a great day to be alive as we kicked off the show.
1: Sleeping in weather too.
0: The oh, it's
1: breeze
0: great.
1: Is coming yes. through this window right now.
0: Yes.
1: To poke me awake to play the next song.
0: No, I'll keep you awake. This song will keep you awake too. So our next one we got queued up for you is, well, the dance is called Love, Love. The song is actually called Wet Tennis, I believe.
1: Yes.
0: And this is a Joe Thompson, Scott Blevins.
1: And of course, Love, Love meaning a tennis score, but it still fits the Live, Love.
0: Absolutely. Because it's spinning the love theme. So here we go. Love, Love, Scott Blevins, Joe Thompson, Zemanski.

0: kick me out the club cause my bright clothes. They wouldn't even let me wear my Michaels. I love this sport, but all the rules are so old.
1: Chuck, what's the score?
0: It's love, love.

0: So that was Wet Tennis, the dance Love, Love, Love, Love, fitting the love theme.
1: You drinking out of my glass?
0: No, I just have water in my glass.
2: I was going to say, it sounds like you're drinking out of my glass.
0: Love, Love. Moving on, we've got, oh, I remember you taught us this dance, if I recall. I think you taught us that.
2: Oh, that's right. The 16 count, well, actually, it's a 16 count dance, but 32 steps.
0: I think you're right.
2: I did the math.
0: I think that is the math. I did teach it.
2: That's right.
0: Exactly.
2: Love this one.
0: This is Fred Whitehouse, Shane McKeever, Love Me Harder. And the song?
2: Love Me Harder by Steven Rodriguez. Here you go.

0: a sucker for a good rolling eight. Just saying.
1: I was going to say, and there's something so, I'll say, powerful in that music and what Fred and Shane did with that dance. Ugh, just goosebumps. Goosebumps. I feel like a lot of tonight is goosebumps. And Craig, at some, maybe at some show, you'll just have to talk about all your goosebump moments. There's so many of them, right? If our eyes are open to it, all the little things. It's a million little things. Rona, if you're listening, a million little things. Something that we speak of often. So the next one, I think this is one you were thinking of earlier, Craig.
0: Yeah, it was.
1: When you said need to bring back. And I don't know if it's so much bring back. I still need to learn it. Tina Foster, if you're out there, I still need to learn it. This is Gary O'Reilly. Gosh, can you...
0: That's
1: can
0: a, you, you owe her hush hush.
1: I know. I owe her hush hush. And in return, I get Love Remains.
0: Love Remains.
1: So this is Love Remains. Gary O'Reilly.
0: Scott and the Scott family.
1: There we go.

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Love Remains, everything, the song, the dance. Oh, gorgeous. So carrying on with our love theme, another one. I've not learned this dance yet, but as I was searching for loved theme dances, this one caught my eye. This is Love Me Anyway, the dance by Jenny Stevenson and Roy Verdonk. And the song, Love Me Anyway by Pink, which I'm a closet Pink fan, as Craig knows. And Chris Stapleton, featuring Chris Stapleton, which I absolutely love me some Chris Stapleton. So here we go. Even

0: What a beautiful piece of music there. Love Me Anyway, Pink, featuring Chris Stapleton, two voices blended together. Wow. And that dance is from April of 2019. Like I said, Jenny Stevenson, Roy Verdonk. And it's just probably bumped up to the top of the Donna Needs to Learn list, because how powerful. When you can, like I said early in the show, when you can take a great piece of music and the choreographers can turn it into a piece of even better art than the song itself is, when we get to dance to it and feel it. And leading right into this next one, also one that I've not learned the dance yet, but I saw this in my searching for love-themed songs and dances out on Copper Knob and Line Dancer Web. And speaking of, I know Dave Baycroft, another one of the LDR DJs, did a show recently about rising stars. And these two individuals that choreographed this next one we're going to play for you, I wouldn't even call them rising stars. I would say they are rock stars. This is a Marlon and Romaine dance. And if you've not had the privilege or the pleasure of learning directly from them, Craig and I had the pleasure of meeting them at Sunshine and Line this year and can't wait to see them again. Also saw them at Eurodance this year. What energy, what brilliant, brilliant young choreographers are they? Marlon and Romaine's. And this dance is A Mother's Love.
1: I'm sorry, I got to put Marlon in my pocket. And anytime I'm feeling like glum or sad, I just bring him out and just
0: smile. Smile. Right? Like they just have an energy. Marlon, Romaine together. What an energy. What great, brilliant choreographers. So here we go with A Mother's Love.

0: I don't know about everyone out there, but I feel like I'm smiling through tears over here listening to the lyrics of that one. That's A Mother's Love, the song by Mark Masri featuring Jim Brickman, and A Dance from 2025 by Marlon and Romaine, A Mother's Love. So we're going to pick it back up a little bit. That one might have a few of you all in tears out there, along with me here in now very dark Charlotte. It's night has fallen upon us here. This next one that we're going to play for you ties in living and loving, if you will. There's a couple of dances out to the song. The dance that I saw, and again, just pure smile and joy, was at a little event that we did down in Myrtle Beach a couple of years ago. The dance that we saw to this song is I Am Me, I Love My Life. And that's a Willie Brown and Heather Barton dance. But there's also a dance by Raymond Sarloman, Roy Verdonk, and Jill Babinak called I'm Free. And the song that we've got for you here is
1: Love My Life. And it's Robbie Williams featuring Adam Turner and the James Herr remix.

0: life.
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2: And of course, Line Dance Radio is part of the Line Dance Foundation ecosystem. Ecosystem, weird word. Sorry. They just thought of it. But of course, we're coming up to the LDF's 20th anniversary. We're going to be in the UK for that. We cannot wait. We actually cannot wait for the CBAs, which is another one of the Lion Dance Foundation organizations. And of course, we want to remind you to get out there and vote, linedancerweb.com, and get your votes out there. Vote for the North American nominees, the world nominees, any of these songs that you're hearing here, personalities, etc. And you get to vote as often as you like. And hopefully we'll see nominations coming out in the next, soon enough.
3: Soon. It's that time of year. And Adrian, yes, said, back in the chat room, I'll never forget when Gary taught Love Remains at the CBA for LDF. Once the track started, having heard it for the first time and then dancing to it made him quite emotional. I can only imagine that, Adrian. Like I said, something about some of these songs, when you get the perfect choreography to it, definitely moved to tears on many, many dances. And Craig and I are super excited. Not only are we're getting to the UK quite a bit next year. I think we're going to need, a express pass at the airport here out of Charlotte we fly through Heathrow over there. But we're very excited to get to our very first in-person CBAs. We've tuned in virtually over the years, and now excited to see it in person and experience it in person. So played a lot of love songs or love themed songs, tied into our theme for tonight about Live Love Line, that kind of the title of our monthly show here. So now for, I'll say Line. And if you listen to our little jingle, it's about, I say coloring outside the lines. I think it says adventuring outside the lines, but a lot of our adventures outside the line are with the people that we have met through line dancing. And what a blessing, an absolute blessing this community is. Talk about being alive and the messy lives that we live, and not by messy meaning the mess around the house, but life is hard. Outside those four dance walls, it's hard for a lot of people, and the joy that dance can bring, or the escape from the hard that dance can bring. So the last couple of songs that we have for you tonight, I know we're getting tight on time here, so I'm not sure I'm going to get through all of my list, but kind of tie into friends and line dancing and dancing. And so this first one, I'll never forget, we actually got to dance it in person. This is a Michelle Wright dance, co-choreographed with Jeannie Shamas to Northeast region of the United States, I think Massachusetts and New York, if I have the locations correct, Michelle up in Massachusetts and Jeannie Shamas in New York. They've got a dance called LDF, which stands for, how fitting that we're, the LDF and the LDR, Line Dance Friends. So LDF, I Got Line Dance Friends. And it's a song by, I believe it's Joe Nichols.
2: It is Joe, featuring Blake Shelton. The song's called I Got Friends That Do. Here you go.

0: thought you were my friend.
1: That one I'm just chuckling along to. I got friends that do. And honestly, if you think about the friends and the people that you meet in this line dance community, it's not about the things that we have. It's about the joy that we get to share together on that dance floor, the laughs, probably some tears, the giant hugs that get you through the tough times in your life. We got friends that do in this line dance community. I'll say LDF could stand for not just line dance friends. How about line dance family? And I love this next one. Ties into that one really well. And I'm trying to think. This is Frank Ray, I believe, is the artist for the song that we're about to play for you here.
2: Frank Ray.
1: Another really catchy tune. Michael Diven has a dance out to this, Party with Strangers. I believe the song is called Party with Strangers. And when you listen to this, I feel like that is the line dance world, right?
2: I was going to say, and this is the first one we picked. We're like, if we're going to choreograph anything, this would be the song.
1: This
2: is Donna in a heartbeat. If she's not near me, that means we probably collected about 10 friends. And maybe got a cruise.
1: What a gift to collect friends along the journey. Here we go. Party with Strangers, Frank Ray.

0: when we're talking about choreographing to this, we're going to name the dance Dancing with Strangers, Leaving as Friends, or something along those lines.
1: I was thinking that as I'm sitting here with major FOMO, because it's now 7:45 at night here on the East Coast in the United States, which means it's about 6:45 out there in Chicago, where one of the biggest line dance weekends of the year is about to kick off within the next 15-ish minutes. Now, that's just the official kickoff, because I know folks have been arriving in Chicago throughout the day. So my FOMO is kicked in, because I think about, you know, when you go to a line dance weekend or a line dance event, or even our first time that we went over to a European event, a lot of technically strangers, right? We don't know them. Maybe we know the name, but suddenly you're on the dance floor, maybe you high five that stranger, and suddenly that stranger becomes your friend.
0: You're learning to like gin.
1: I am learning to like gin. Yes. Thank you to my friends over across the pond. Yes, I am learning to like, apparently pink gin is a thing. I learned that recently. But no, I think the lyrics of that song, Mi casa su casa, when you party with strangers, you leave as friends. And if that does not, if that one song can't summarize what this family that we call the line dance community is, or the line dance community that we call family is, I don't know another song that is, because we really do. Folks come into the community. Honestly, if you're watching anything on the news, probably both across the pond and here in the States, line dancing is the rage, for lack of a better word. I think every news channel nationally and locally has done a story about line dancing and its growth and its popularity. So these are all new people to this community that are now, if they're not already, they're going to be our friends. So just a little toe tapper. So moving on, this one, speaking of friends that we met through the line, that were once strangers, I think Craig might have played this song previously for everyone, but I love the story behind the dance that we're choosing. I think there actually are a couple of dances out there to this. But this was choreographed for New England Line Dance Showstopper by the Nicest Kids in Town. That is their performance name. If you know anything, or if you've tuned into what happens at the Showstopper, there is a Showstopper competition. And instead of having the staff that Jill Weiss and Steve Cavanaugh hire put on a show, three teams get to compete in the Showstopper competition. And the Nicest Kids in Town have competed and won a couple of times. And this was their, I'll say, swan song dance that they turned into a flash mob at this year's NELDS. It brought a lot of tears to my eyes personally, and I think a lot of the folks in the room that have gotten to know who was once strangers and now they're friends, the Nicest Kids in Town. So this dance is, the dance is called Nonsense, and I think the song is called Your Nonsense Makes Sense. Do I have that right, Craig? I'm going to
0: say, yep, and when they started 3 years ago, or when they first started doing it, they were all strangers.
1: Right, right. So here we go with Nonsense. And like I said, I think there are a couple of dances, but we're going with the dance from the Nicest Kids in Town that we got to share with them just a couple months back.
0: And this is Your Nonsense Makes Sense by the 502s.

0: What a catchy little tune there. I just love everything about the song, the dance, the meaning behind it. And sometimes all of the nonsense just makes sense when you're with the right people. Because, like we started with, be alive. Life is messy. But if it's a messy life, it means you're living. And I just absolutely love that. So sometimes we just have to have a little nonsense. And the strangers that became our friends in this...
1: I was going to say, I'm going to remember, like, the next time you complain that I'm, like, being goofy, I'll just say, but it's just nonsense, dear.
0: Your nonsense does not make sense to me half the time. For anyone that's had the privilege and the pleasure saying
1: that.
0: Is that
1: what they call that?
0: That's dripping with sarcasm. of experiencing a Craig pun, for lack of a better word. Sometimes it's nonsense. But you know what? Life is so dang short that sometimes the nonsense is just fun. Takes all the stress and the pressure away. Have a little fun with each other. Our 2 hours a month go so stinking fast. Because here we are. We're coming up on the end of the show. Thanks. I know we've got time probably to close it out after our last song here. Or what I think is going to be our last song. Because sometimes I throw curveballs at Craig at the 11th hour. Well. But
1: the little timer goes off right at the 8 o'clock hour. Just saying. This
0: is the one time where you do get to put the muzzle on me because the timer's up. You're done talking, Donna. But no, this one I chose partly because I'm a huge Disney fan, partly because I absolutely love this song. And as Craig said, I make a friend everywhere I go. So you've got a friend in me. And if you just need a friend or need a phone a friend, know that you can absolutely reach out, which I know is one of the LDF campaigns, the reach out campaign.
1: No, I'm just thinking of Randy's You Got a Friend in Me. We could have put that one in there, but all right, go ahead.
0: Oh, yeah. Actually, I think, okay, yeah, now I'm a little confused. Craig threw me off here.
1: Sorry.
0: Off my game, but it's okay. We're having a little nonsense over here in
1: Charlotte. Little bit of a mess, but we're living.
0: We're living, exactly. No, but so this is Song Swap that we're about to play for you here because we're going to have a little nonsense at the end of our show. But this is, I think it's actually kind of gone viral as you think of all the things, line dance going viral on TikTok and whatnot. And I think it actually may have been, was it Ryan or Michael?
1: Mike Lynn, I thought, first introduced it to us.
0: Introduced this to us in
1: Florida.
0: Chicago. I think this was last year in Chicago.
1: Oh, that's right.
0: I think the first time I saw this was last year in Chicago. I could be wrong, but I do think it was Chicago last year. And this was a song swap that started somewhere in social media for Three Tequila Floor. Yes, I pause there. Make sure I've got the right song swap because there are quite a few these days. But this is from Aladdin. You Ain't Never Had a Friend Like Me.
1: Friend Like Me by Will Smith. Well, not by Will Smith, but sung by Will Smith. There you go.

0: today. Come whisper to me whatever it is you want.
1: You ain't never had a friend like me.
2: We pride ourselves on service.
3: You the boss, the king, the shy.
2: Say what you wish.

0: I think that's what everyone says that gets to be my friend. You ain't never had a friend like Donna. Mm. I'm a little nonsensical often, but I keep life fun and exciting. So that's our show for tonight. Gosh, already time to say farewell. But as we started the show and we're going to close the show and just be alive. It's a beautiful day to be alive. And if you're not feeling that, know that somewhere is maybe a current stranger to you that will be your friend, because what we start out as strangers becomes quick friends. And I mean that sincerely from the bottom of my heart. I know that it's hard out there. I know that everybody's dealing with something, loss or pain or hurt or grief, but know that you're not alone. And somewhere in this community is someone that will reach out, hold your hand, give you a hug. So on that note, I'm going to bid adieu for this month.
1: And goodbye, everyone. Live life to the fullest. Love everyone, love yourself, and do not be afraid to adventure outside the lines.

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Fantástica cançó, Wonderful One, by Teddy Swims and The Door. I Show You The Door by Rhea Voss. 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Aquesta és una peça magnífica amb un ball de debutants absoluts de la Malene Jacobson. 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

Gary O'Reilly and Maggie Gallagher, the same Maggie Gallagher that years ago in 2019 ens va portar Broncos, beautiful song by the East Pointers. 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

Guys, des del 2006, aquest It's Up to You, I Love Kim Ray and Her Choreos. From 2006, It's Up to You, from 2010, Blue Night Cha.

setmana tanquem la paradeta i ho farem amb un clàssic que hem recuperat aquest hivern passat a les nostres classes. The last one is curious that we have done once again, after many years, this last winter in our classes. Salutacions d'en Rafael Corbí des de Corbí Line Dancers amb el Line Dance Show. Greetings from Costa Brava, Catalonia, from Rafael and Ariana Corbí with another edition of the Line Dance Owner Radio Show. Just a memory by the Team Brothers. Adéu-siau.

Very good evening, good morning, good afternoon, listeners. How are we all since I last spoke? I hope I find you safe and well tuned in to this week's The All Request Show with me, Adrian Checkley, here live on Line Dancer Radio. Thank you if you've joined me live on Mixcloud or Catch Up. Welcome to the show. Thank you for keeping your requests coming. I have posted in the Line Dancer Radio chat room. So if you're currently listening live, you have access and it's safe to do so, please do feel free to pop by, say hi. And also I accept live requests. So if there's something you'd like to hear whilst I'm on air, then please do get in touch. Private message me or pop it in the chat room. A big thank you to our team of DJs that continue to bring you their shows, and birthday girl Debbie Morgan, of course, for posting your weekly schedule, celebrating her birthday just a little earlier in the week. That is always subject to change, of course. Opening song, Charlie Dawn, Pilot of the Airways, from the album Where To Now, from 1979. Your phrased intermediate level dance from Surrey Auckland from March 2023. First up for Noel, and this is Matrony by Gilbert O'Sullivan. Welcome to the show.

taking you back to 1971. The album was called Himself. That's Gilbert O'Sullivan and Matrimony, and that's for you, Noel. Thank you for sharing a couple of pictures of Gilbert in our chat room. I especially love his songs Claire and Alone Naturally. Sylvia, one for you from your list. This is Sylvia Spark. It's a Sin. What a brilliant tune here from the Pet Shop Boys. Let's take it away.

from the album Actually from 1987, the Pet Shop Boys, for that cracking tune. It's a Sin. That was for you, Sylvia Spark. You private messaged me saying thank you for playing my request. I also like Gilbert O'Sullivan. Really lovely to hear. Thank you for joining in. You're saying hi, Adrian. I'm ready for another great night of music. Hope everybody is well. Heading into our chat room, Phoenix is first, listening in from New Zealand. Hope you and John are both well. Let's take us to the top of our chat. He's posted, good evening, Mr. Checkley. I'm tuned in. It's 8 a.m. Friday before heading to class at the Karaka Pines Retirement Village between 10 and 11, and then off to class at the Netherville Retirement Village between 11:30 and 12:30. Of course, I'll catch up with the rest of the show later. Waving hi with your avatar. Bex is here also with her avatar waving hi, saying good evening, Adrian and fellow listeners. I'm excited for a fab show as always and hearing the different requests. A good morning to Russ and Leanne Mullins. Thanks for tuning in from down under. Fellow DJ Jenny Bradshaw's also with us. She'll be with you a very short while for Jenny's Jukebox Live. Auntie Julie's here saying good evening, everyone. Hope all is well. I'm looking forward to hearing your great requests. Jean, what's the tipple? What are your tipples, everyone? She says, good evening, Adrian, Steve, and listeners. Hope everyone is okay. Looking forward to the requests tonight. Suzanne Dingwall tuned in from Adelaide in Australia. Hope you and Aaron are well. Minty and Flossie too. You said, good evening, Adrian and fellow listeners. I'll be listening whilst in my bed. I found out yesterday while there was no action at our house from Tuesday afternoon. Oh, hello. She says, because one of the roofers fell off the roof. I was taken to hospital via an ambulance. He has bad concussion. That's all I know. Sorry to hear that. And Lou, good morning to you and Joan. Lou's in our chat room saying, good morning, Adrian and friends. It's 6 a.m. and it feels like 1.5 degrees Celsius with a high expected of 24. That's a big range. She says, in short, once we thaw out, it will be time to put some flower bed weeds and do some planting. That's pull some flower bed weeds. She said, hope your change of seasons isn't as up and down as ours has been. It's still blooming cold here, Lou. Noel, how are you? I've just seen your post. You said, good evening, Adrian and Steve. I sincerely hope that you're both keeping well. I hope you and Jeff are too. It says, it's Noel here for the show after a terrible week that has seen me taken by blues and twos to hospital as my blood pressure crashed to low double figures. The joys of life, huh? Oh, I hope you're feeling much better than you were, Noel. Do take it easy. Monica and Ian there, tuned in from Guernsey, posting, evening, Adrian and all listeners. I'm tuned in and ready for all your great requests. Hope everyone is well. Noel saying hello to you, fellow requesters. He says, I'm sorry if I fall asleep midway through the show. Low blood pressure, but I am here. Thanking me for his request there from Gilbert O'Sullivan. And Lou says, yeah, no, I don't care that my clock says it's 6 a.m. My body knows it's really 5 a.m. and we are really just being conned. It certainly does throw the body clock for quite a few weeks, doesn't it? Tell you what, Donald White, how are you? Thanks for listening in. Hope you're feeling better than you were last week. Thank you for your request. You said, good evening, Adrian and fellow listeners. My stepson's gone home after his tea. I'm showered and now tucked up in bed, playing Rummy Cup, ready for a fab show of requests. Mikkel and Michaela there from Sweden tuned in. Mikkel's posted, good evening, Adrian and dancers from all around. I'm tuned in from Sweden, lurking and listening. I'm picking up the equipment from today's classes. A live request there from Noel, posted in our chat room. Thank you very much indeed. I really appreciate that. Tanya, one from your list is Jerry Mungo in the Summertime, a UK number one single from 1970, and your dance is Summertime Cha-Cha. This is choreographed by Max Perry from 2001.

0: philosophy. Sing along with us, dee dee dee dee dee, da da da da da, yeah, we're happy.
1: And there's Jerry Mungo with his song In the Summertime. That was a UK number one single in 1970. Your dance is Summertime Cha-Cha that I have noted, choreographed by Max Perry. Intermediate level from April 2001. One of your requests there, Tanya McDonald. Why? Loving Russ Mullen's comments here, replying back to Lou. He says, it's not us, it's them who don't change with us. That's absolutely hilarious. Thank you. And Noel says the TV series It's a Sin was the early part of life of people being my age, male and gay. Not easy. Michaela, thank you for joining us in the chat room and also tuning in. You said, good evening, Agent Stephen, fellow listeners. I hope you're all well. We are packing the last pieces of equipment and we'll be taking a weekend now. Listening to this show is the best end of the working week. Oh, that's so lovely to hear. Thank you. And Mungo Jerry there, been posted in our chat room from Noel. I'd like to say a big thank you to Half Angel UK for sponsoring the All Request Show, and an extended thank you to all of our sponsors here on Light Dancer Radio, the official station for the LDF.
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1: Ian Musson, one for you. Taking you back now to 1967, Pink Floyd and See Emily Now.

And that request there for Ian Musson. And let's see Emily play you and a song by Pink Floyd from 1967. It almost sounds like the Beatles when they released their Sgt. Pepper's Lonely Hearts Club Band album. Do you not think? Tony O'Donnell White says, thank you for playing in the summertime. Jean says, the tipple tonight is red cherry vodka with 7-Up. I've had to hide it from Amelia. Loving that. Let's crack on with these requests. One for you, Auntie Julie. Beautiful song here from Diana Ross. I'm still waiting. I am.

0: An artist that certainly is a family favourite, Diana Ross with the song I'm Still Waiting, released in 1970, had become a UK number one single in 1971 for Auntie Julie. She says, thank you, Adrian. Love this one. Monica says, on behalf of Ian, he said, thank you so much for his surprise and the Pink Floyd track. You're all very welcome.
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0: Next up is a request for Leanne Mullins. Leanne and Ross run the Lock Sport Line Dance Club, a dance that you're currently enjoying. It's a beginner level choreographed by Barbara Heil from 2008 called Cowboy Up. Jill Johnson with the track Cowboy Up. We did a dance called Show Me What You Got from Neville Fitzgerald and Julie Harris back in 2007, which was an intermediate level. Let's take a listen.

What a tune there from Jill Johnson and Cowboy Up. That's for you, Leanne and Russ Mullins, when you're enjoying In Your Class Cowboy Up, beginner level choreographed by Barbara Hyle. From 2008, as I say, the dance that we did was the intermediate level from Neville Fitzgerald and Julie Harris called Show Me What You Got. And script for their dance was published in Line Dancer magazine, August 2007, issue 135. Thank you for your comments, everyone, in the chat room. Tania, thank you, me, for including Jerry Mungo there. And In the Summertime, Monica says, great request, Julie, referring to I'm Still Waiting from Diana Ross. Tanya McDonald-White says, Diana Ross, an amazing lady and singer. Sylvia Spark has private messaged me. She says, your Aunt Julie seems to pick the brilliant songs. I love her taste in music. I have seen Diana Ross live, you very lucky girl. And Noel says, it's only 30 minutes into the show and fantastic tracks already. These are all your requests. Noel, your live requests posted in our chat room. One I can tick off from your very extensive list. From 1971, it's Lindisfarne. Fog on the Tyne is Mine, Oh Mine.

0: Bog on the Tyne there by Lindisfarne from 1971 for you, Noel. Thanks for sharing pictures of the group there in our chat room. Jean says the tracks are just amazing as usual. Thanks, guys.
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0: Jennifer Coates, you're up next, one from your list. Thanks for listening back on Mixcloud over in Spain. Hope you're keeping well, tired of being strong. This dance from Kate Sala, and our track is from Whiskey Circuit, an intermediate nightclub two-step.

An intermediate nightclub two-step from Kate Sala, released in February 2026, Tired of Being Strong. That track there from Whiskey Circuit. For you, Jennifer Coates, Noel's recording some lyrics in the track by Lindisfarne, Fog on the Tyne. Do check that out. That's so funny. One from me. I'm going to take you back now to my era, 1985. It's A-ha. Take On Me, and your dance here is from Gerard Murphy and Joe and John Kinsey from 2007.

Oh, there's Aha and Take On Me, and that song there aforementioned from all those years ago, 1985. Your dance, Take On Me, co-choreographed by Jerry Murphy and Joe and John Kinzer from 2007. Jerry Murphy's over from Canada doing his tour at many events, Denmark and of course the UK, just to mention a few. Monica's made reference to Jennifer Coates' request, the track from Whiskey Circuit, Tired of Being Strong. She says, I love it. I don't remember ever hearing it before. A big warm welcome to Jan Zinni. You've just acknowledged the post. I'm sure you'll be posting very shortly. Good morning. Hope you and Mark are well. Thank you all for joining us. We're missing Sari Orkanen this evening. I hope she's well. Next up is one for you, Bex, on your list. It's Seaside, choreographed by Mr. Gary O.

You're welcome, Bex. You've posted, "Thanks, Adrian, for playing my request. I love the look of the dance by Gary O'Reilly. Seaside, and that's intermediate level from June 2026, just 48 count. Two Wall with a restart. Sophia Reyes, Diane Warren, Rita Ora, and Rake there with the track Seaside. Liking the sound of that. Your scripts, votes, teach reviews, and much more at linedancerweb.com. And Lou, one that you mentioned in the chat last night.

originally requested back in May 2022 from Lou Catley, and one which he mentioned last night during Donna and Craig's show, even Last Chance Dance, choreographed by Madison Glover, her improver level from October 2016. That was Human Nature and their version of Save the Last Dance.

0: Join Lou's Lounge every Tuesday, 8 a.m. to 10 a.m. UK time with Lou and Joan Catlin. 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So come on in, pull up a chair, and relax in Lou's Lounge every Tuesday at 8 a.m.
1: Lou says, oh, thank you, Adrian. Thank goodness I'm not near a dance floor, though, so I don't have to get up and dance. I think I will rhythmically head towards the coffee kettle, though. Number three. Jean, how are you doing with these jingles? Any opportunity for a top-up? Loving the pictures and gifts here sent by Suzanne and Phoenix from Aha Take On Me. Phoenix posted, June 1985 was the year I was born. I thought they had a number one single with that track, Take On Me, but it was the following year when they had the hit and the UK number one with The Sun Always Shines on TV. I might need to include that in future shows. Jenny, well, you mentioned Brad Paisley during your show last week and a few tracks, but I'm going to go with this one that I like. And it's The World, Brad Paisley, your dance from Maggie. This is fantastic.

wonderful Brad Paisley there with the song The World. The dance is brilliant. I really, really enjoyed it. The World, choreographed by Maggie Gallagher, her intermediate level from August 2005, 64 count four wall. Script for The Dance was published in November 2005. Issue 114. All 235 issues of the Line Dancer magazine have been digitised. You can check those out at linedancermagazine.com. Jan Zinner, good morning. How are you, Mark? You said good evening, morning, Adrian, and fellow listeners. I've just woken up and I'm coming up to 7 a.m. with a beautiful cloudy day with a top of 27. She said, if we get that, as we can have four seasons in one day sometimes. I hope you're all well. We certainly hope you are too, and everyone out there. A track now from 1962, Jan. It's Nat King Cole with his version of Rambling Rose. Your dance, Rambling Rose, is from Phil Carpenter.

And there's Nat King Cole from 1962 and Rambling Rose. I was just chatting with Auntie Julie privately, and I said that Nan had an album of Paul Anka's called Songs I Wish I'd Written from 1970. They were all covers, and that song does appear on that album, and I did digitize it from vinyl, and I have it on my computer. And Auntie Julie's just replied. She says, I love Paul Anka's voice. Shall we take a listen to one of his songs from that album? I Can't Stop Loving You. Now, this might be a little bit crackly.

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1: There's no place I'd rather be.
2: And that's just to confirm exactly where you are, the All Request Show. Paul Anka taking you back in time. Songs I Wish I'd Written. His album from 1970 and his cover of I Can't Stop Loving You. Luke Atkins says that she was singing along to Rambling Rose. My mother had so many Paul Anka 45s. I finally got round to teaching this next one. It was released in March 2026. Most of the class didn't know it. And it's Opal-like, choreographed by Simon Ward. This request for Carmel Tamburino and Simon's dances improve a level. Taylor Swift and Opal Light. What a tune. It's a brilliant dance. Love it.

0: And there's Taylor Swift and Opal Light, My Teach on a Monday, choreographed by Simon Ward, the one I taught. That was for you, Carmel. And Simon's Dance released March 2026 in Prover Level. We have Opal Skies from Diane Borg and also Opal Light by Debbie Marshall that Suzanne dances. Michaela says Opal Light is such a nice dance. Monica says one of my faves. We did it in class on Monday. Jan Zinner, thank you so very much for the lovely pictures of the brilliant Nat King Cole shared in our chat room. Thank you all.
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0: Are we ready for some Kylie from 1988? Let's take this one away.

from the album called Kylie from 1988, all the days of Neighbours here in the UK. Kylie Minogue, The Locomotion, her cover. Was it originally by Little Eva? I'm sure it was. Noel says, I love a bit of Stock Aitken and Waterman. Jean says, cheers for the jingle. Let's keep these requests coming. Annika Dolson, how are you doing? Hope you and Manuela Gustafsson are well. Worst Way, here's Riley Green.

0: And that's for you, Annika Dolson, Riley Green there, Worst Way. Your dance is called In My Worst Way, choreographed by Charles Alexander, intermediate level from January 2026. Just a gentle reminder, wherever you are learning and teaching week specific, please do head on over to Dave Morgan's Teach of the Week poll and cast your votes there. Next up, one for you, Phoenix, is SM Tracks is calling. It's the radio edit from 1999.
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music. House is a unique form of music that gives you complete love and freedom to your soul. I'm your voice, and for the next few minutes, you are listening to the sound of SM Tracks.

SM Tracks is calling. That's the radio edit from 1999. That was for you, Phoenix. He says, thanks for playing my request, Agent. Another epic 90s dance classic. Loving that lot. Sylvia Spark has private messaged me. She says, I'm really enjoying the music tonight. I've heard some songs I haven't heard before. There we are. Lovely feedback. And Sylvia, a second for you now. It's Rod Stewart and his version of Handbags and Glad Rags.

And that's for you, Sylvia Spark, Rod Stewart, Handbags and Glad Rags. You privately thank me. I've seen him as well in concert, referring to Sir Rod Stewart. What a tune. You may have seen that we have a forthcoming DJ joining us here on Line Dancer Radio from Down Under, and it's Alison Johnston, her show, Alison in the Mix. Let's take one of her dances that she co-choreographed with Joshua Talbot, one of my teachers. Beautiful, this is. Perfect. Here's Ed Sheeran. Welcome, Alison.

Ed Sheeran and Perfect. And that was your Rolling Count dance, released in March 2017, called Perfect, choreographed by our new DJ, Alison Johnston, co-choreographed with Joshua Tolbert. And it won a Crystal Boot Award for Intermediate Dance of the Year. Lots of you are loving that. Monica says, another favourite of mine. Noel says, we dance perfect at class. It's a lovely dance. Auntie Julie singing along to that song. She loves it. Suzanne Dingwall says, love Perfect. Lou says, so stoked that Alison has joined the Line Dancer Radio team. She's a good friend and a great lady. And Noel, you're absolutely right about the track from Rod Stewart, Handbags and Glad Rags. That was from Sylvia Spark, who also enjoyed that track Perfect from Ed Sheeran. That song was originally released by Chris Farlow in 1967. Of course, he sung Out of Time, didn't he? And by the Stereophonics in 2001. Auntie Julie's posted, great requests again tonight. Brilliant. Jenny's just messaged, she said, it's been a while since I heard Perfect on air. Can you remember when we all played it as a tribute to the lady who loved it? Indeed, I can. Very sorely missed. Next up for you is one from Tanya McDonald-White, her second request during the show, the Push Bike song. Here's the Mixtures. This was a UK number 2 single.

A UK number two single in 1970, The Mixtures, The Push Bike Song. That was for you, Tanya McDonald-White. Sue Bell, welcome to the show. Thank you for acknowledging the post. Hope you're tuned in, had a wonderful class. Safe travels back. Same to you, Manuela Gustafsson, listening in from Sweden. Well, Sue Bell, I did see a little post that a dance that you like, Find Me a Beach, choreographed by Teresa and Vera and Gary. Still, you know, Kurt D, as I understand. Here's Aztec and DJ Coco with Kurt D. And Find Me a Beach. This is especially for you, Sue Bell.

For you, Sue Bell. Find me a beach. Kind of crafted by Teresa and Vera and Gary Steele. Different levels. Improver level there from July 2026. Also, Coco Nano. And that is kind of crafted by Alison Johnston and Joshua Talbot. And Aztec and DJ Coco featuring Kirk D. And Find Me a Beach. Thanks for the gift shared in our chat room. Maureen Brown, of course, it was one of our listeners there that loved Perfect, that beautiful song from Ed Sheeran, and the dance from Alison and Joshua. I'm running out of time. Chris Lovelock, let's have one from you. Tell them about tonight. Here's Luke Combs.

0: Luke Combs there, Tell Him About Tonight. That request is for Chris Lovelock. Tell Him About Tonight, choreographed by Glyn Rogers, intermediate level from July 2026. Lou Catlin's posted just a short while ago, oh no, Coco Nana ran on repeat in my head half the night and kept me awake. I'd finally got rid of it and now it's back. Noel says, it's been quite a plethora of 60s and 70s music tonight. What absolute fun the memories, and a few 80s thrown in for you in the mix.
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0: For our live listeners, Jenny will be with you in just about 15 minutes time for Jenny's Jukebox. 2.5 hours of some cracky music, mostly where she can't find any dances at the time of her broadcast, and predominantly country, but you never know. And there's a few little quizzes and riddles along the way, so get involved, stay tuned. Amanda Stevens, your request, Baby Doll, choreographed by Sophie Stevens. It's improver level from October 2026. And here's Jamie Miller and Antonio Cipriano and Baby Doll.

For you, Amanda Stevens, your dance request is Baby Duo, choreographed by Sophie Stevens. Her new release, Improver Level, from October 2026, Jamie Miller and Antonio Cipriano and Baby Doll. Sue Bell has said, "All thank you, Adrian. You're so kind. And for playing Find Me a Beach, I sang along with it in the car. You're very, very welcome."

Oh, that's my Auntie Julie. She lost her uncle today in his late 90s, my great uncle Alan. And that was UB40 and Chrissy Hynde, their version of I Got You, Babe, originally from Ike and Tina Turner. That was one of his favourite songs. Suzanne Dingwall's posted Dance Fusion 2027 is coming to Tailem Bend, South Australia. We have D-Musk, Simon Wall, Joshua Talbot coming to Tailem Bend, South Australia. We have D-Musk, Simon Wall, Joshua Talbot, Chris Watson, and Roxanne Motes.

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1: And it's my turn once again for the LDF show Sunday, this coming Sunday, just a few days away, 1 o'clock UK time. I will be joined by the LDF Helen O'Malley. So I hope you can join me then, talking everything Line Dance Foundation. And of course, the reach out for mental health awareness and the campaign for the Line Dance Foundation is The Dance, choreographed by Shane and Fred. One more for the road from last year. Lots of videos have been sent in. Kim and I were in Blackpool this past weekend, and Kim taught this, and this is a request from Sylvia Varley, who was there and listens back to my shows on Mixcloud and catch up. Thank you. One more for the road. It's Kio. One more for the road. Until next time, take care and thank you. Bye for now.
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I just want to take a moment to say thank you from the bottom of my heart. 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And I can tell you that your kindness is making a real difference. 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

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How we ready. Yo, this money we be blowing the way we making them black and niggas don't even be knowing. But I gotta go. You see, I gotta hide a flow. I hiccup and I get up and I sit up on a pot. I go, mommy, come and get it. And you know, you gotta get up on it. And you know, I really got it.

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Katie and Maz bringing you the tracks, lighting up line dance floors right now on the second Tuesday of each month, 9 p.m. to 10 p.m. From viral TikTok favorites to the songs making waves in bars and clubs across the USA, plus the newest dances we can't get enough of. 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

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An hour of awesome dances, more than 5 years old, dances that still fill the floor. All those wow memories that we could bring back.

When I look up at the sky, I think every person is like a planet. We move, we change, we get lost for a while. Some planets have this invisible line between them, that they're supposed to meet again, even if it takes many years. I don't understand grown-up love, but I know what it feels like when somebody makes the darkest scary.

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It's Betty here. I'm wondering, have you voted this month? 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

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I just want to take a moment to say thank you from the bottom of my heart. 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
1: 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This is Virginie for my new show On Tour with Virginie. I hope you are all good, you're doing well, you're having a good week. I know many people are going to Chicago this week or to Jersey with Dave and Maggie. So I wish you all a good event. So, as always, just a small reminder to start my show. You know, I will post the playlist and the Mixcloud link maybe tonight or tomorrow on my Facebook page. And also a reminder about the catch-up times for this show. So as always, it will be the first one on Saturday night, so from 11 p.m. to 1 a.m. French zone, which is 10 p.m. to midnight UK zone. And the second opportunity to listen to this show is on Monday early morning from 6:30 to 8:30 French zone and 5:30 to 7:30 UK zone. So I have many things for you today, as we had many events the two last weekends in France. I'm going to start with the last weekend of September, on which we had some events, and I'm going to talk about Maggie Gallagher and Grégory Danvoy, who were in a country festival in the center of France. It's in Bourges, same city as the French event, if you know the French event. And on the same weekend, we had Roman and Marlon, who were in the south of France, in Lens-en-Provence. So that's for the end of September. And for last weekend, so the 1st of October, we had different events. I'm going to talk mainly about the one I was DJing for. It was near my place, so again in the center of France. To be precise, it was in Sully-sur-Loire, where there is a beautiful castle, and the guests were JP Madge, Tim Johnson, and Debbie Rushton. So I will talk about that. And on the same day, we had Esmeralda van der Poel, who was in the north of France at Malika, and she had a workshop day there. So, as I said, many things to play, and I'm going to start right now. So first, don't hesitate to come and chat in the chat room of the Line Dancer Radio. It will be a pleasure for me to talk with you. And as I said, I'm going to start with an event with Maggie Gallagher and Grégory Danvoy. It was by the end of September, on the 25th, 6th and 7th. And it was for a country festival, which is in Bourges. So as I said, same place as French event. It's an event which occurs every 2 years. It's a big event run by only one association, one club. Mainly a country club, but they also do modern. And they run a whole festival in a big hall, where they have workshops. There are many concerts, so many groups playing, different groups every 2 years. And then you have socials all day long in between the concerts. And for the workshops, this year we had Maggie and Grégory, a nice duo. And as always, I will start with the ladies. So it's Maggie. And she taught, I think, 5 dances. I'm going to play 4 of them. And I'm going to start with a thin air. It's an intermediate dance, which is 64 counts. Released this summer. It was in July. And it's a dance by Maggie alone. And the second I will play for this show is called Kiss My Glass. A 32 count improved dance. Also released in July, and also by Maggie alone. So here are the musics for the students' Thin Air and Kiss My Glass.

And that was Kiss My Glass, and just before we had Thin Air, two dances taught by Maggie in Bourges. And you need to know, for us in France, for Kiss My Glass, I don't know which version you do, but in France we mainly do Carl's version, which is also improver, and I think now maybe some people will do Maggie's. But anyway, we can split the floor, so it's not a big deal. I'm continuing now with two other dances taught by Maggie this weekend. It's two beginner dances. The first one is brand new. It's called Love Flows. It's a 32-count beginner dance, so just released in September. And it's a dance by Maggie and Gary O'Reilly. And same for the second one. It's called You're a Superstar. It's an absolute beginner dance, which is 32 counts, released in May, and as I said, it's also Maggie and Gary. So here are the musics for these two beginner dances.

And these were Love Flows and You're a Superstar, two Pequena dances taught by Maggie in Bourges. And now I'm going on with the dances taught by Gregory. And he has many, I think he taught 7. And I'm going to play 6 of them. With the 2 hardest ones to start. The first one is called Chasing Ghosts. It's inter or advanced. I don't really know. I would say high inter maybe. As the step sheet is not released yet. And same for the second one. There is no step sheet for the moment. Quite sure it will be released after Chicago, as Gregory is in Chicago this year. So I was talking about the second one, and it's called Find My Way. This one is an intermediate dance. So here are the 2 first dances for Gregory: Chasing Ghosts and Find My Way.

And that was Find My Way, a brand new dance written by Grégory Danvoy. And just before, we had Chasing Ghosts by Grégory as well. I'm moving on now with improved dances taught by Grégory. It's high improved dances for both of them. They are both 64 counts. They are both written by Grégory alone. And the title of the first one is Passenger. It's been released in June. And the second one is Feel My Love. And this one is quite recent. It's from September. So here are these two musics, Passenger and Feel My Love.

And that was Feel My Love, a track by Take That and Michael Patrick Kelly. And just before, we had Passenger on a track by the one and only Alex Warren. So I'm going to finish now for this part with two beginner dances taught by Gregory during this country festival in Bourges. He taught a dance called My Countryside. It's a dance released in August, so really new. And the second one is called I Don't Know, and it's even newer as it's been released in September. Both of them are beginner, are 32 counts, and are written by Gregory alone. He's really productive recently. So here are the musics for these two dances recently. My Countryside

And that was I Don't Know, a new dance by Grégory Danvoy on a remix of Bailando by Paradiso.

I don't know if you know this song, but it's my whole teenage, yeah, I think it was when I was a teenager, or maybe after, can't remember, but yeah, it was when I was young, let's say that. So I don't know, and just before we had My Countryside, so Two Dances by Gregory. So I'm going to move on now to another event. So remember the Country Festival in Bourges. It's a really nice event if you like country music, if you like live music, if you like workshops, you should go. It's now in 2 years, so in 28, and it's always end of September. So I'm moving on now to Romain and Marlon. They were in the south of France on the same weekend. It was only just, I think, an afternoon of workshop and a social at night. It was in Lançon de Provence. They often go there. I know they love them here. And they taught 5 dances, and I'm going to play the 5 dances. And I'm going to start with the 2 brand new dance. There is no step sheet yet. I know one of them looks really crazy, as always with the boys, let's say that. So the first one, I haven't seen the dance, so I don't know the level. It's called All Night, and it's by Romain and Marlon, of course. And the second one, I've seen it. I would say advanced, but maybe it's high inter. I know it looks phrased, so I think it's phrased. And also, it's not released, written by Romain and Marlon, and it's called Rotate. So here are their 2 new dances, All Night first, and Rotate.

Oh my god, this track is as crazy as them. It's called Rotate. And pray for me, please, because I'm quite sure I'm going to learn it this weekend as I see the boys. It's going to be fun, I think. So it was Rotate, and before we had All Night, which is great. It looks great, so I can't wait to see the dance. So I'm continuing now with two other dances. The first one is a success as we're back to class. I think many, many people taught it in class. It's called Dublin Lights. It's a phrased intermediate dance, which is 64 counts, released in August this year. And the second I'm going to play now is called The Bullets and Blades. It's a high improver dance by the boys again, also released in August, and it's 48 counts. And I really like this one. It's a lovely waltz. So here are the musics for Dublin Lights first, and then Bullets and Blades.

And that was Bullets and Blades, A New Waltz by Roman and Marlon. And just before we had Dublin Lights, which is a lot in the playlists at the moment. And I'm going to finish this part on Roman and Marlon with a dance which is becoming a classic, a must-know in France, and a must-play in socials for the energy. It's called Jamaican. It's a beginner dance, we do it in circle. A lot of energy on it, even more when the boys are here, and it's a dance released in February this year, and it's again by Roman and Marlon. So here is Jamaican.

And that was Jamaican, a dance by Roman and Marlon, a beginner one in circle. So that's all for what they taught when they were in the south of France, end of September. I'm going to move on now to an event which was last weekend. It was 30 minutes from my home, and I had the pleasure and the honor to be DJing there. It was in Sully-sur-Loire, so it's a small village here. And it was with the three choreographers. We had Debbie Rushton, Jean-Pierre Madge and Tim Johnson. And it was organized by the Pretty Dory 45. 45 is the number of the department, the area. And we had a welcome night on Friday and then a workshop day on Saturday with a big social on Saturday night. And it was a really good event. It was maybe the biggest they did, and they did very well. We were over 100 people, so a really good event. The atmosphere was really good. We had a lot of fun, of course, with this team. We can only have a lot of fun, and we learned nice dances, different styles, really, really good dances. And I'm going to play everything we learned. And I'm going to start with the dances taught by JP. I'm starting with the hardest one he did. It was the first of the day, best way to get us awake. It's Keep Rising, so it's a phrased advanced dance written by JP, and it's not released yet, on a track by Macklemore. You all know that. And the second I will play is called Perhaps. It's an improved dance written by JP as well, and we don't have any step sheet at the moment, but I think it will come really soon. So here are the tracks for Keep Rising and Perhaps.

And that was Perhaps a New Cha, written by JP Madge. And just before, we had his Crazy Keep Rising, and I love the track and I love the dance. It's quite fast, but it's so nice to dance it. It really follows the music. It's not that hard. I'm going to continue now with two easier dances taught by JP. The first one is already out. The step sheet has been released in September. It's called French Money. It's an easy improver dance, which is 32 counts. And it's a dance written by JP alone. And the second one is a brand new one. I think it's improver. I would say high beginner or easy improver. It's really fast, but it's the only difficulty actually. It's called Palanga Discoteca. It's a dance written by JP with Roy Hadizubroto. And for the moment, there is no step sheet. And you will see the music is really, really good, and you all know it. So here are French Money and Palanga Discoteca.

And these were French money first, and now you just had a Palanga Discoteca. That's all for JP, so for JP alone, let's say that. You will see at the end we have some new dances by the team. But first, let me play two dances for Debbie Rushton. She taught two dances, more dances, but I'm going to play the two first. The first one is the advanced one she taught. It's Hero in the Room. It's a dance that has been created end of September in New Line, so in Newcastle. And it's a dance written by Debbie with Fred Whitehouse, Shane McKeever, Nils Poulsen, Ryan Hunt, Michael Lynn and Kerry Moss. And it's a dance by the whole team from New Line, so of course there is no step sheet yet. And it's a little jewel, I love it, and I'm quite sure it will be a big hit everywhere. So that's for the advanced one from Debbie. And she also taught an absolute beginner dance, which is 32 counts. It's called Itty Bitty Pretty, and it's been released in April, and this dance is written by Debbie alone. So here are these two musics, Hero in the Room and Itty Bitty Pretty.

And that was A Cute Dance by Debbie Itty Bitty Pretty. And just before, we had the lovely Hero in the Room. I'm continuing now with two dances taught by Tim Johnson during this event in France last weekend. So he first taught a phrased advanced dance, which is 80 counts. It's a dance written by Tim with Shane McKeever, released in September, and I'm sure you get it, it's Bring the Boom Da. And the second I will play is a lovely improver West Coast swing. It's called Captivated, and there is no step sheet yet for this dance written by Tim alone. So here are Bring the Boom Da and Captivated.

And that was a new West Coast by Tim Johnson, which is called Captivated. And just before, we had the big Bring Da Boom Da. And I'm arriving to the end of this part, and I'm going to finish with two brand new dances written by the three of them during this event, so in the night between Friday and Saturday. Of course, they didn't know what to do, and they wrote two dances. Crazy them. So they wrote two totally different styles. The first one is a two-step. It's a country two-step. It's called Lonely Boy. It's a 32-count improver dance. And the second one is quite pop. It's a funky beginner dance, 32 counts, and it's called Party Mode. And guess what? The step sheets are already out for both of these dances. So they were written, let's say, on Saturday, and the step sheets are already out. So it's really good, and everybody loved these two dances, so just have a look on Copenhub. I'm sure you will like it. So you have first Lonely Boy, and then Party Mode, and here are the musics.

And that was Party Mode, and just before we had Lonely Boy. Two brand new dances by Debbie, JP and Tim. So that's all for this part about last weekend with these three. I'm going to continue and to finish this show with an event which was on the same day, so it was last Saturday. It was in the north, so let's say between Paris and the north of France, in Aurigny to be more precise, and it was with Esmeralda.

and Swipe Miracle is also a waltz. This one is intermediate and 48 counts, released in August this summer, and both of them are written by Esmeralda alone. So here are the musics for My Broken Soul and then Swipe Miracle.

And these were two waltzes taught by Esmeralda. You had first My Broken Soul, and then you had Swipe My Recall on a lovely track. I really like this track, and I'm sure I will like the dance. Let's continue now with the two other dances, two improv dances. The first one is a nightclub. It's 32 counts. Released in August, and the name of the dance is The Man, and the second is also 32 counts, also improver, also released in August, and it's called Baila Fantasia. So here are The Man and Baila Fantasia, two improver dances by Esmeralda van de Poel.

And that was Baila Fantasia, and I'm sure you've heard the title of the track, quite repetitive. And just before this one we had The Man, a lovely nightclub, lovely music. And I'm going to finish this part and this show on the two last dances Esmeralda taught last Saturday. The first one is a beginner dance called Botella. It's a brand new, so there is no step sheet yet. And the last one is called The Wanted The Money. It's an improved dance, 64 counts. And this one was released in March this year. So here are Botella and Wanted The Money.

0: And that was Wanted the Money. And before we had the Botella, two dances by Esmeralda van de Poel. So that's all for this part about Esmeralda in the north of France. And I'm arriving to the end of this show. I want to thank you all for joining me. I hope you liked the show. I think it was quite various. I don't know how to say, quite, yeah, mixed. Let's say that, mixed. I really liked it. What do I say? I have to tell you, in 2 weeks, you will have a show. I don't know yet if it will be a show or a playlist. If it's a show, it will be pre-recorded, as I will be in the Milliard Weeks in the south of France, in Roquebrune-sur-Argent. So I will not be able to play live. So I think I will pre-record a show next week, just before leaving, so that you can listen to some stuff and know what we are talking about. Yeah, we'll do that. So anyway, thank you for listening to my show. Thank you for everything. I wish you a good evening, a good week, a good event this weekend if you have one. For Chicago attenders, for Jersey attenders, enjoy it. Can't wait for the new stuff you will bring us. And that's all. Good evening. Bye-bye.
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0: Good day, everyone. Welcome to Jones' Zone. I'm Lou.
1: Hi, everyone. I'm Joan, and thank you, everyone, who picked the name of this show and those that voted. Since it's early in the UK, I thought we'd start off with something a little bit slow. So our first dance is by Andrea Lindell from Sweden in July 26, and the artist is Joan Jett.

0: Nothing like a bit of a heart starter first thing of a morning. And I almost forgot. Lou, you can open the envelope. She has no idea what's coming up. She's got the playlist she's just opening now.
1: Okay, this is going to be fun.
0: So, what could be better than following Joan Jett than a bit of Dr. Hooks?
2: I don't believe it. Don't touch me. Hey, Ray. Hey, Sugar. Tell them who we are.
3: Well, we're big rock singers. We got golden fingers. And we're loved everywhere we go.
2: That sounds like us.
3: We

0: Okay, I've got a little bit of a problem here. So the computer I'm usually use to monitor the chat room has once again decided to fail me. So I'm just going to throw it back to Lou and she can fill us in on what's happening in the chat room.
1: Okay, thanks, Joan. Happy to do that. It's very active in the chat room so far. And for the benefit of our silent listeners, I'm going to read the welcome message that I put in there. So it explains a little bit about what's going on for those who are used to the usual. My welcome message says, "Welcome to Lou's Lounge." Wait, where's my comfy loungers and chairs with the big pillows? Oh, that's right. We are in Joan's zone. But seriously, Joan, beanbag chairs and whoopee cushions? Is that a dartboard over there? Okay, folks, let's just enjoy the zone. Russ, get away from that dartboard. If you got alcohol in your mug again, I don't want you near that dartboard. You got that? Okay, as per usual, also, Stephen Patterson has checked in, but this time he's sad. With the hour change to daylight savings time, he now realizes he can't listen to the show on his way to class because he's already there when the show starts. But he does send his best wishes and love to you all. Russ Mullins was first in, saying, "I've got my ear on, and wow, I love the Joan Zone decor. We thought you'd like it, or at least Joan thought you'd like it. I had nothing to do with it." Tanya Himing, she's got her hair hanging down and she's zoning out ready. Jan Zimmer's here. So glad you could join us for the live show, Jan. Although we love having you in the catch-ups on Sunday also. She says she's ready to listen to Joan's Zone. Marian Armstrong says, "Good evening, Joan and Lou, and hello, listeners. We've got a great big love this heart from Mapiko, okay? Hello, hello, Joan, Lou, and everybody." Sinead Williams is in the room. She says, "Good evening, Lou and Joan. Listening from my sofa today. Two hectic weekends in a row and several days of dreadful weather definitely takes its toll. Hope you're all well and having a good day, evening." And I questioned Joan's idea of what a soft, mellow wake-up track is. Okay, Joan. That brings you up to date on what's happening in the chat room. So the show's back to you.
0: Yeah, thanks for that. Gotta love a new computer. Doesn't work. So next up, we've the choreographers, Stephen Patterson and Lou Olsen from Australia, and Never Tear Us Apart.

Gotta love computers. Anyhow, at least the main show is still working. And I've lost totally where I'm up to, so just bear with me. Next up, yes. Kevin Johnson from the USA in 2008 wrote a 32 count four wall improver dance to Meatloaf.

Well, I'm hoping you're finding the show a little bit different, so to speak. And just quick check. I got me chat room back for a bit. Kelly, welcome to the room. Good evening to you and Barbara Murdoch. Thanks for joining us. So, keeping up with the theme of the show, you're in my zone, so let's do a little crazy little thing called love.

Crazy Little Thing Called Love. That actually has 15 dancers to the track that I could find, and one by Laura Rittenhouse from Australia. The next one, we're going to stick with Australia, is Sandy Kerrigan, Australia. It was released in January 2026, and it's from Skyhooks, Jukebox in Siberia.

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1: They're just a few shows that follow ours, the live shows, a really good DJ team here on Line Dancer Radio, and we can't forget Debbie Morgan, who puts together our schedule. As we know, that can change without notice. And also a big happy birthday to Debbie. Today is her birthday. Now I'm just going to throw it back to Lou to see what's happening in the chat room.
2: And I agree. Happy birthday, Debbie. I'd also like to take a moment to mention our sponsor, Chris Watson Travel, who makes all this glorious fun possible. Now, Elizabeth Sturrock says, hi, all. Sorry, she was a sleepyhead this morning. That's okay, Elizabeth. You're allowed to sleep in. She also says, good luck, Joan. I'd also like to note, because not everybody's in the chat room to see what I'm saying here, Joan let me open the envelope, so I now have a copy of the playlist. I have peeked ahead. And I just want to assure the country music fans, because we usually play, well, Lou's Lounge has got a lot of country. The Joan Zone, we've noticed so far not so much, but there is some country on the playlist. So don't worry, she has not left you out. I'm also just curious, has anybody else heard Jukebox in Siberia before? I hadn't. That's a great find, Joan. I thought that was a really catchy beat, and I'm going to have a look at Sandy Kerrigan's dance. Okay, Joan, turning it back over to you.
1: Okay, thanks for that, Lou. Next up, there's a dance called Ruby. It was done by Max Perry in the USA, and of course, it's Kenny Rogers.
3: You've painted up your lips and rolled and curled.

That was definitely a classic. I've got to remember to take my headset off. I've got lag in the mic. It turns me into a stuttering idiot. Yeah, it's like a classic, and let's stick with the classics. This one's by Gordon Elliott from Australia. It's a Lee Kernaghan song, Outback Club.

0: room. She says, good evening, ladies, and it's good to see you, Aaron. Now, I mentioned that I had never heard jukebox in Siberia before. Tanya Hemming says that it was actually banned in the USSR when it came out. It was their protest song against what was going on there. I did not know that. Joan tells me she did know that, and it would be unlike her to be in her own zone and not throw out something controversial. Yeah, so I shouldn't be surprised it was on there. Tanya also says, I've been really rocking with the early tracks. Can't wait to see what else Joan picks. They've been real pearls. Okay, let's see what else Joan has picked. Back over to you.
1: Yeah, I thought we'd go with a real classic. Since we're sticking with a few classics, I tried to organize things into, shall we say, sections, but that never really works out, not the way I think. So this one has heaps of step sheets. I'm not even going to introduce it. It's Johnny Cass and Willie Nelson.
2: On the road again. I just can't wait to get on the road again. The life I love is making music with my friends. And I can't wait to get on the road again.

So this next one, it took me a little bit to find, but I found it. And that's one of our other Aussie DJs that say, remember, you heard it here first. I've lost where I'm up to. Ah, got it's a line dancer is about to be released. In fact, the step sheet isn't even out yet. It's by our own Sinead Williams from Norway. The song is by Nathan Carter and it's Rambling Rover.

0: And Joan has let me take over the mic for a minute here. Wanted to say hello to Bev Thompson. Welcome to the room. I also wanted to give you a little bit more background on that last track. The name of the track is Ramblin' Rover. The name of the dance so far, as long as she doesn't change it, is Give Me a Ramblin' Rover from Sinead. Now, they had, Sinead's club had her 25th anniversary weekend last weekend or the weekend before, really recently. And apparently, Tom and Willie, who were guests there for workshops, insisted that they give up some of their time and got Sinead to teach this dance at her event. I personally was lucky enough to see an early run through of the video quite a while back. Sinead shared it with me, and I encouraged her to release it at that time. It is an awesome dance. It looks so much fun, and I can't wait for her to get that step sheet and the real demos out there. Well done, Sinead. Melinda Walker is in the zone now, listening to Joan. So happy to see you here, Melinda. And Joan also said, I can... Sinead says, oh, wow, thank you so much for featuring Ramblin' Rover on your show, Joan. Still working on the ending of the dance, not completely satisfied. She says, I taught it for our 25th anniversary, and it went down well. Well, just get satisfied with that ending, Sinead. We want this dance out there. Joan just gave me the thumbs up, said I can go ahead and introduce the next song since I'm already rambling, but I'm not taking over the show. Don't panic. We're going right back to Joan as soon as this is over. According to her playlist, the next track has a dance from Bobby Wilson and Charlotte Steele from the U.S. It's from Smokey, Chris Norman, and the title is For a Few Dollars More.
1: 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Green eyes, they tell it all.

Now, next up, this is a little bit of an interesting one that it's a Willie Nelson song. He's done it with Shania Twain. But I thought I'd just play the absolute Willie Nelson original. So here we go with Blue Eyes Crying in the Rain.

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1: So, we all know what time it is now. It's time for Jenny's Gems. So, these are the songs that Jenny had picked out and sent to us because she found out the headline dancers to them. So this one has a line dance by Jen Michael and Kayser Wagner, USA. It's a four-wall improver. And it's Country Girl.

0: And the next one is the choreographer is Blue Hell.
1: Okay, but who says I can say these names either? I'm going to give it a go though. The second Jenny's gym is from Morgan Evans called Beer Back Home, and the choreographers are Adriano Castagnoli, Stefano Siva, and Isabella Ginolfi, all from Italy. While I've got your attention, I'll just go into the chat room quickly and say Elizabeth Sturrock is on her track Love Fest, and this time she's loving the Willie Nelson version of Blue Eyes Crying in the Rain. And also, Sarah Jalkanen has entered the room. She's tuned in whilst working hard as usual. Okay, you can finish your Jenny's gems now, Joan.